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Overseer, overseer, overseer, officer, officer, officer, officer. Why you wanna put me in a coffin, sir? Why you wanna put me in a coffin, sir? Watch the gap, mind the gap, fall into the gap. Yup, watch the gap, mind the gap, fall into the gap. Yup, stack the kids, banana republic. Which one's Dominican? Wait, who's the Indian? Who you calling Piccaninny? Beat like a chicken wing. Yup, yup, beat it like a chicken wing.

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Like the Jungle Brothers, I'ma bring it again and be ill. 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
0: Hello, people.

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0: This wasn't meant for you. 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She was humming a mindless tune from some mindless bullshit song that passes for hip-hop on the radio these days. He knew her time was approaching. This wasn't made for her. This wasn't made for her. Over and over and over it, redundantly repeated. 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He held behind his back tightly and stepped into the bedroom. She looked and stared at him, dreading the fire gleaming in his eyes as her blood ran cold as he brought the axe from behind his back.
1: Oh my God, what are you going to do? What are you going to do?

0: I don't understand. What is it meant for me? I just don't understand. Please make me understand.
1: He stood over her, grinning down at her.
0: I beg of you, don't do this.
1: This wasn't meant for you. He raised the axe. With this, I will clean what's inside you.

once more, bringing it down savagely, again and again despite the aching in his fingers. Hacking, severing, dismembering, he stood up and wiped the perspiration from his brow, smearing his forehead in crimson. He stumbled away from his wife in exhaustion. Went the mounted satellite weapon as it beamed short-distance microwaves from a van parked two houses away. The narrow impact of the concentrated microwave beams then deployed tricked the brain to perceiving what may seem to be ordinary sounds. The dimensions of the human head made for a fairly good antenna for picking these microwave signals. The receptor site of the temporal lobe bears a small region, the auditory cortex, that receives nerve signals from the inner and outer ears. The brain perceives these microwaves as sound, false sensations, a perception of loud noises. Ringing, buzzing, grinding, painful loud booms and nuanced microwave beams can also transmit comprehensive speech into people's heads,

This wasn't meant for you. This wasn't meant for you. Life wasn't meant for you. And this farewell, you will know no more tomorrows. You will know no more tomorrows. Unsuspecting and freely, the van continues to move throughout the streets, dispensing its menace, quietly, unassuming.

In this democracy, I as a citizen reserve the right to stand up for what I believe in. In this democracy, I as a citizen am not accountable to the government. In this democracy, the government is accountable to us, the people. In this democracy, the government is elected by us, the people, to represent us, the people, in our best interests on a national and international scale. And if they are not doing so, in this democracy, I as a citizen reserve the right to rise up.

Hey! 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I swear, as a citizen of this country, to not just sit around bitching and moaning. I swear, as a citizen of this country, to take action if action be needed. I swear, as a citizen of this country, to realize that the power is with us and no one else. 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

0: supply and demand, Filbert. 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If you, Filbert, can't supply big man, the system breaks down. 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If the system breaks down, I don't make a profit. Do you know what this means?
1: No.

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1: Hello?

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On his phone, on his headphones on, oblivious, scrolling absent.

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1: She looks
2: like a sad man.
1: She looks
2: like a sad man.
1: She looks
2: damn.
0: She looks like a sad man.
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0: like a sad man.
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1: If you're blue and you don't know where to go to, why don't you go where fashion sits?